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tomorrow, 172 Bridgestone Road in Norwich. For the last resident, fire alarm second floor smoke detector. Norwich fire. Still alarm, 172 Bridgestone Road in Norwich. For the last resident, fire alarm second floor smoke detector.

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for Golden Crest Angel, Solis of Fire, respond to intersection of Brasher Road and Route 131 in Weathersfield. Her male assault victim, assaulted by an 11-year-old female, been kicked and hit. They're in a gray RAV4 with their flashes on at the side of the road on Brasher Road. Stage for police, they've been notified. Again, Solis of Fire, Solis of Fire, Golden Crest Angel, respond to stage and the Brasher Road, intersection of Route 131, Weathersfield. Male assault victim, he's been kicked and hit by an 11-year-old female, requesting EMS. The caller is no known weapons. They're in a gray RAV4 with flashes on the side of the Brasher. Again, stage for police, they've been notified, 2103.

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1: 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Can you go again? Are you in route to stage?
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to Golden Cross 84. Guys, I called Woodstock for an update. They tried radioing the chief. The radio reception is terrible. I did copy. The 11-year-old is in protective custody. That's the offender. Woodstock tried to confirm if it's okay for EMS to roll in. The radio broke out when they asked several times. It's your determination if you want to. Unable to determine if it's safe, but the offender is in custody.

0: 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PCA Transport 1, all Weathersfield units, clear returning.
1: Are you still clearing PCA Transport 1, 21-3?
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1: That's what you told me.
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1: Oh, yes, sir, returning 21-23.

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1: Transporting one to Valley, 2134.

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1: Respond to 49 Main Street. On the porch, 78-year-old female is sweating and constipated. That's for the interim ambulance. Respond to 49 Main Street. Charlie, on the call, 78-year-old female sweating and constipated. She'll be on the porch. 2128, 5.

first with the answer, ambulance, report of 49 Main Street, Charlie level, 78-year-old female, sweating and constipation. 2128,

Stone for a Peterborough ambulance to respond to 183 Old Dublin Road, room 415, Alpha Lava Call, 19-year-old female who has fallen with an arm injury. 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

0: phone is for Peterborough Ambulance. 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
2: 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Second.

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On scene.

0: Bravo Dispatch, Renfield Command. You can have units come in with a flow, have zero readings as needed, nothing showing interior.
1: Command advising to the units for the flow traffic. Negative readings. Can order MCL to NTC, 91 to copy.

0: files of ambulance, respond to the Village Station, 9 Main Street, recently in a blue Ford. Charlie Lava calls 63-year-old male testing. Repeat in the tone for Allison Ambulance. Respond to the Village Station, 9 Main Street, recently in a blue Ford. Charlie Lava calls 63-year-old male testing. You can operate on 752-2143 in the Born Bad.
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1: 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Owner up to 6:35.

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1: 281. Banana knock. 281 at Banana knock, 2206.

medical call Charlie level 967. U.S. is for in Canaan. Stage awake, 74-year-old now. Conscious, breathing, not alert. Sick and dehydrated. Canaan ambulance. Medical call Charlie level 967. U.S. is for in Canaan. Stage awake, 74-year-old now. Conscious, breathing, not alert. Sick and dehydrated. Time out 2209.

0: dispatch. Came in ambulance.
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1: 22-7.

Swansea. Service call, respond to the area of 47 Manhattan Highway, Dunkin' Donuts, for a hydrant with water coming from it. That's for Swansea. Service call, respond to the area of 47 Manhattan Highway, Dunkin' Donuts, for a hydrant with water coming out of it. Crossing Park Street, right on track 1, 2015, KCF 015.

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1: Driveway, you're able to back up the rest of the

CF-152, units responding to respond to Yankton holding quarters per the highway department. They are flushing hydrants. That's two units responding in Swansea, main holding quarters, 2260.

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0: 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Really bad vision and extricating the patient somehow.
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Coastal Wilmington. Respond to 70 Pond Loop. Automatic fire alarm. Nothing obvious. That's for Wilmington. Respond to 70 Pond Loop. Automatic fire alarm. Nothing obvious. Cross Street, Jimmy Hill Road. Airstack 1, 2231 KCFO.

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You're out investigating 2229.

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Clear and returning 2240.

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Ford Road Rescue Rescue Division 2 respond to 122 Willis Cemetery Road for a 47-year-old male who has fallen with a head injury. Subject is unconscious. Racing in need on the 4 Ford Road Rescue Rescue Division 2. Respond in Stratton, 122 Willis Cemetery Road. 47-year-old male who has fallen with a head injury. Subject is unconscious. Cross street is Gagnon's Way. 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

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Respond in Stratton, 122 Willis Cemetery Road. 47-year-old male has fallen with a head injury. Units can operate on top 1, 2337, 45.

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Responding, Route 131 at Jarvis Extension. Vehicle fire, pulling all subjects out of vehicle. Again, 4, Weather Shield Fire. Responding, Route 131 at Jarvis Extension. Report of car fire. Vehicle pulling all subjects, all evacuated from vehicle. Million was made at 2244.

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1: 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Still working on turret for you. 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You're on scene. As I told A3, we're still working on DART. 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

24 82. 24 82, you're at Manhattan 4 minutes.

charge of a Newburgh Rescue Division 2, respond to 323 Dover Road. 15-year-old male reported burns to his head from hot water. Repeat in detail for Newburgh Rescue Division 2, respond to 323 Dover Road. 15-year-old male reporting a burn to his head from hot water. Units can operate on task 1, 8 minutes, 6 more dives.

0: Sergeant Newburgh Rescue respond to 323 Dover Road. 15-year-old male, they burned his head from hot water. You can set up at a top 1 to 5 minutes. Respond that.
1: Thank you.

Delta Newbrook Rescue. Respond to 323 Dover Road. 15-year-old male. They burned to his head from hot water. We're getting a recon for Newbrook Rescue. Respond to 323 Dover Road. 15-year-old male. They burned to his head from hot water. And set up in attack 1, 14 minutes. Respond, guys.

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Respond to 323 Dover Road. 15-year-old male with a burn to his head from hot water. You can operate on top 1. 14 minutes. Just one side.

18 minutes.

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South Main Street in Hanover. Murphy's on the green. 22-year-old female intox. Hanover Station 1. Medical call. 11. South Main Street in Hanover. Murphy's on the green. 22-year-old female intox. Timeout 0039.

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0: 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Go ahead. Out, vehicle's been removed, all units are going to be clear. If you can contact State Highway, have them, they're going to have to come out in the morning to the intersection of 131 and Jarvis Road and address the road condition from the fire.
1: Copy. Vehicle fire put out, units clear returning, we'll update State Highway 0056.

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0: I see highway dispatch on the line. 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
1: The fire did cause the car to burn into the pavement a little bit. We do feel it's safe enough for tonight. 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
0: Copy that.

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0: for Windsor Ambulance Response. This is a Willows of Windsor, 121 State Street in Windsor. I'll be in the kitchen.
1: 73-year-old female that has ear pain in her leg. She's conscious fully and breathing normally. History of blood clots. You can tell us the Windsor Ambulance Response, 121 State Street, the Willows of Windsor in Windsor. For a 73-year-old female that has severe pain in her leg. She's located in the kitchen. History of blood clots.
0: Congress Jones, go through.

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0: 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Windsor 85. Responding.
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0: Hanover, Ambulance 2. We're on to 11th Street. Do you have any inclination as to why this is Delta? Do you know what floor she's on?
1: She's outside the building.
0: I'm sorry, I clipped you there.
1: She's outside the building. That conference called the dialogue.
0: Cool, okay. 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
1: It's the same course we can.

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Out of the evening, on a mileage of 2.5.

calls for Anthem Ambulance responded. That's going to be drive. Got a level call, 63-year-old female with abdominal pain. Repeat in the zone for Anthem Ambulance, respond to 1, that's Quinn MP Drive. Charlie level call, 53-year-old female with abdominal pain, suspicious of history of aortic dissection. Southeast Elm Ave, units can operate on 752-407-245.

1, Toronto 1, that's going to be drive. Charlie Local call, 53-year-old female with abdominal pain, subject has a history of aortic dissection. Class 3 Delm Ave, operator of 75240845.

1, respond to 1, that's Quincy Drive. 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Class 3 Film Ave, operator 7 5 2 4 0 8 4 5.

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Respond to 3042 Windham Hill Road. CO alarm sounding. No one is home at the residence. Repeating 4 Townsend. Respond to 3042 Windham Hill Road. CO alarm sounding. No one is home at the residence. Unit contact 1 on arrival 413 KCF 15.

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0: Challenger ambulance, Reading Fire, Reading Rescue respond. The house across the street from 893 Route 106 in Reading. Caller advising that this building just collapsed. Here's a female screaming. Stand by for further. Again, Thomas 4, Reading Rescue, Reading Fire, Windsor Ambulance. Respond to the house across the street from 893 Route 106 in Reading. It's not this address. Car advising, it's an old dilapidated house. It's just collapsed. There are people who live inside. There's a female screaming. Stand by for further, 439.
1: 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All Townsend units remaining quarters. 439, KCF 15.

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Respond to 3042 Wyndham Hill Road for a CO alarm. Send a notice on P3321 on scene. That's for Wyndham. To 3042 Wyndham Hill Road. CO alarm sounding. Nobody's home in the residence. P3321 on scene. 440 AM, send it off.

0: 1-3-A-1, are going to be responding.
1: 1-3-A-1 responding. Be advised, still hears the female screaming. Appears a male is attempting to get out of the building. Car believes he may be uninjured. They do not know where the female is located. It's a old garage with two apartment buildings on top of it. It's a two-bay garage.
0: Received.

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She's screaming, though. 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
0: En route with a crew of two.
1: Redding Rescue, crew of two, 452. Confirming you copies the updates I gave Windsor Ambulance.
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0: Redding Engine 2, on with the crew 4.
1: Engine 2, responding crew 4, just copying, or confirming that you copied the information I passed on the Windsor Ambulance, everyone's out. Confirming you copied when I was speaking with Windsor Ambulance that everyone's out of the building is still collapsing, the dog is out, the update for that is the dog is not very friendly, they were told to secure the dog, they're claiming no injuries, the female is screaming and very upset.
0: Message received. Could you get a hold of Green Mountain Power so we can get power poles from this building?
1: Copy, I'll call Green Mountain Power. Nate, the problem is I know it's across from 893. I don't know what the address is there. I guess it's a building that's dilapidated and has been in water for some time. Someone will have to confirm the address. The caller just knew.
0: Message received. Dispatch from Redding Engine 2. We're off on scene. This will be known as Route 106. Redding C1 will have command. At this time, we do have a building that has moved off its foundation. I'll get back to you with a further update.
1: 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I'm looking at the map, it looks like it's 916 Route 106, all current on Green Mountain Power.
0: Message received.
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0: 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Did you reach out to Red Cross and have them respond to this scene? At this time, the building is definitely off the foundation, still moving. We will not be entering the building at any time.
1: We will call Red Cross. The building is still moving off the foundation. We will be not entering the building. 506.

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They just stated nobody was home.

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To any Reading or Windsor member on scene at the building collapse. Red Cross on the line, they're asking a multitude of questions. I've answered the best they could. They are requesting the names of the people that are displaced. Is someone available I can transfer Red Cross over to? They have a lot of questions about these specific people.

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Units can operate on KDX 768-522-215.

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0: 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They're going through Vermont Emergency Management to get one reached out. If I don't hear back from them in a couple minutes, I'll pester them some more.
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Go to 106, come in. I have a state fire marshal on the phone here. Can I transfer him over to C2 again? Yes, go ahead.

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not been very far. A5. In quarters. In quarters. 6 o'clock.

2, Reading, C2. I have Red Cross on the phone for you again. Are you able to have me transfer the phone to you?

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0: Just an update. We are under control at this time. We'll be releasing some of the units. One unit will stay on scene. We'll be waiting for the fire marshal to arrive on scene, and then we will give you an update from there. We do have Weathersfield police on scene at this time as well.
1: Advising under control at this time. Weathersfield PD is on scene. You're awaiting a fire marshal. 632.
2: An 88-year-old female, nose has been bleeding for the past 30 minutes. She is not on blood thinners.

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0: We've been released by command quarters.

Tower for Wyndham, respond number 3042, Wyndham Tower Road, automatic fire alarm. 24 Wyndham, respond number 3042, Wyndham Tower Road, automatic fire alarm. Number 9 time, 637, 1238 Chase Road, FIO.

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Response number 3042, Wyndham Hill Road. Automatic fire alarm. For Sophie Thompson, Wyndham. Response number 3042, Wyndham Hill Road. Automatic fire alarm. Number on Pass 5, Sophie Thompson Road. 641, KFI, I know.

Special Local Ambulance Personnel. Request a dispatch. Second crew needed to 141 O'Connor Hill Road. 34-year-old male. Possibly having a diabetic issue and possibly took too much nitrous. Again, 141 O'Connor Hill Road. 34-year-old male. Possible diabetic issues. Possibly took too much nitrous. Second crew needed.

KCFR tried all units responding in Wyndham from Townsend per 33-2 on your command main quarters. That's all units responding in Wyndham from Townsend. You can remain in quarters per 33-2 on 647.

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Cross Creek Station Road, operate on, track 5, 647, 10 Adam.

0: offensive of my personnel. Second tone for number 141 O'Connor Hill Road. 34-year-old male, possible diabetic issues, also possibly took too much nitrous. Second crew is still needed.
1: Springfield Hospital, starting mileage, 0.
0: That's Springfield, 0, 0.

4 minutes, 5 minutes away at 6:41.

Attention, Roman Air personnel, third town, 141 O'Connor Hill Road. 34-year-old male, possibly diabetic issues, and possibly took too much nitrous. Second crew is still needed.

0: Notice the Chester ambulance responding mutual aid into Ludlow, 141 O'Connor Hill Road. It's going to be for a 34-year-old male with a diabetic issue. Also possibly just too much nitrous. Once again, the going is for Chester ambulance responding mutual aid into Ludlow, 141 O'Connor Hill Road. It's going to be for a 34-year-old male, possible diabetic issue, and possibly just too much nitrous. Time you're going is 6:59.
1: 82 McMillan Road, the Sig Lars residence. 83-year-old male fallen, possibly not injured, lift assist. 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As cross street is

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0: Echo dispatch from all the way 3.
1: All
0: the way 3. A3 is going to be off Springfield Hospital, ending mileage 19.7.
1: A3, you're off at Springfield, ending mileage 19.7, time is 7:18.

0: Command, were you all able to speak to somebody directly from the Red Cross?
1: I think they're waiting for a phone call back from the Red Cross.
0: Okay, I've got somebody on the line now. I can transfer them down. 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
1: Correct.
0: With you, I will transfer them down.

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0: 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Good morning. You're in your town responding to diabetic issues.
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0: 17730. I do have a medic that is now available for Ludlow if one is needed.
1: 3-2, thank you.

Telescope Golden Cross, responded Bella Falls, 33 Atkinson Street, the Sterling House. 79-year-old male fallen, possibly not injured, slip the fifth. Repeating, Tonus Golden Cross, responded Bella Falls, 33 Atkinson Street, the Sterling House. 79-year-old male fallen, possibly not injured, slip the fifth. Stop right on attack 1, 0730.

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Golden Cross 812, 415, Golden Cross 812. Golden Cross 812. Per 58 Rescue 1 on scene, confirming on a timeline, you can return. Yeah, that you're returning 821.

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0: Ruby, clear the scene, returning back to our town. Hobo 83 will be remaining on scene.
1: Test
0: 31 is clearing the scene, returning back to Chester. Ludlow 83 will remain on scene,
2: 833. Chester, Chester A1 on the scanning. Chester A1, guys.
0: Lobo returning back to Chester. Lobo is handling the call.
2: 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Ludlow handle 834.

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0: 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Update, we're still on scene. Fire marshal is still here. We're waiting the arrival of the USAR team. They should be here within 40 minutes, 45 minutes. At that point, we'll give you another update.
1: You're still waiting on the USAR system. Fire marshal's still there.

0: 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Responding 94, Westminster Terrace. 36-year-old male, click yes, emergency, nonviolent. 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

Mountain River Hensville Rescue, Rescue 1, response number 568, Oxville Road. Charlie Local, 73-year-old female, pain from a recent surgery. Rescue Hensville Rescue, Rescue 1, response number 568, Oxville Road. Charlie Local, 73-year-old female, pain from a recent surgery. Number 752-901. 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

9K5 responding. 9K5 responding. 9K5 responding. 9K5 responding. 9K5 responding. 9K5 responding. 9K5 responding. 9K5 responding. 9K5 responding. 9K5 responding. 9K5 responding. 9K5 responding. 9K5 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

Calling in response 218 Upper Walpole Road. Alpha will call 69 Romeo backing. Again, for the Walpole ambulance, response 218 Upper Walpole Road. Alpha will call for 69 Romeo backing. 903 KK45.

Town for Hensel Rest, the response number 568 Oxford Road. Charlie level call, 73-year-old female. Pain from a recent surgery. Repeating for Hensel Rescue, number 568 Oxford Road. 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Recent pain from a surgery. 905-2015.

0: 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We'll be clear of the scene with no transport.
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0: 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On scene, you have a tree down, blocking half the road, with wires involved. We're investigating 35 left, Craig Hill, come in.
1: Copy on scene, you have a tree down blocking half the roadway with wires involved. C5 has command, you'll be out investigating 9.5. 123 and 1. I think everything under control, returning.
0: Treasure 926.

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Liver, Westmoreland Rescue, Jefferson County Ambulance, response number 125, Crossroads, Alpha Lima call, Imperial female field faint. 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Operator attack number 4, 930, CPF on 5.

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0: RSQ 1. Team's been turned over to VSC, all graphs and units are clear returning.
1: VSC has units returning on 48 1.

expression of an image of... clear and field the system.

0: Echo, come in. The communications line for the VTOL rep was not in use and has been cut, moved out of the way. We're working on clearing the brush out of the road. Highway's still going to have to come take care of the rest of it.
1: I copy the communication line for VTOL rep has not been in use and has been moved out of the way. He'll be moving the brush to the side of the road. Highway should be en route.

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0: 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Craig Hill and the affected driveway have both been made passable. Command terminated, engine 3 returning.
1: Copy, Craig Hill and the driveway have been made passable. Engine 3 is returning 952.

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ambulance, response number 9, Old County Road. Front ride was lifted. Repairing for Jill from Rescue. Castro County Ambulance, response number 9, Old County Road. Assistant front ride on scene with lifting. 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

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Upgrade on TAC 1, 1052.

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Majestic 1-0, stand up and going. 1100.

fire. Still alarm 3 or wire down. 610, New 12, they have Plainfield. Wire is in Plainfield fire. Still alarm 3 or wire down. 610, New 12, they have Plainfield. Wires in roadway. 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
1: Tennis Falls Cross, Division 2, respond to Dallas Falls, 1603. You're looking for a black Subaru. 60-year-old female, chest pain with a cardiac history. Repeating tone is for Golden Cross, Division 2, respond to Dallas Falls, 1603. You're looking for a black Subaru. 60-year-old female, chest pain with a cardiac history. Separate on, Jack 1. Here's cross street is

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0: An update, USAR is on scene. They've been here for about an hour. At this time, the building has been deemed not safe to be in. We'll be flying drones inside at this time. I'll get back to you with some more updates later.
2: Thank you.

respond to the area of Vermont Route 11, Harrisburg Road, for a black hole by a clear email, front express, great part. 2411 area does respond to the area of Vermont Route 11, Harrisburg Road. Black Volkswagen, 20-year-old female, 2-4-3-7, car. I'm going to tell you, 1:33 at 9 o'clock.

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Thank you.

Delta for Swansea, Jefferson County Ambulance. Responding area 66 Lake Street, report of a motorcycle down. That's Swansea, Jefferson County Ambulance. Responding area 66 Lake Street, report of a motorcycle down. And top rated on TAP 1, 1142, KTF 45. County 82, you're responding and on scene, 1143.

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Harper, Unit Big 2, responded to Townsend, number 1, Vermont Route 30, 17-year-old male with a knee injury. Repeating 4, Rescue Division 2, responded to Townsend, number 1, Vermont Route 30, 17-year-old male with a knee injury. 1145, KCFR 5.

0: 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They had a motorcycle accident in the quarters. Patrol responding. 11:44.
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is for Sullivan. Respond to 553 Center Street. Bravo level call. 72-year-old male. Fall approximately 6 feet from the ladder with a leg injury. Again, that's for Sullivan. Respond to 553 Center Street. Bravo level call. 72-year-old male. Falling approximately 6 feet from the ladder with a leg injury. This is across Arlen Drive. 1153 KC 45.

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11 and 2. 11 and 2. 11 and 2. 11 and 2. 11 and 2. 11 and 2. 11 and 2. 11 and 2. 11 and 2. 11 and 2. 11 and 2. 11 and 2. 11 and 2. 11 and 2. 11 and 2. 11 and 2. 11 and 2. 11 and 2. 11 and 2. 11 and 2. 11 and 2. 11 and 2. 11 and 2. 11 and 2. 11 and 2. 11 and 2. 11 and 2. 11 and 2. 11 and 2. 11 and 2. 11 and 2. 11 and 2. 11 and 2. 11 and 2. 11 and 2. 11 and 2. 11 and 2. 11 and 2. 11 and 2. 11 and 2. 11 and 2. 11 and 2. 11 and 2. 11 and 2. 11 and 2. 11 and 2. 11 and 2. 11 and 2. 11 and 2. 11 and 2. 11 and 2. 11 and 2. 11 and 2. 11 and 2.

A3 is en route, Madam Scotney.

0: medical call, 171, unloaded mine, 78-year-old female difficulty leaving. License, squad, Hanover Station 1, medical call, 171, unloaded mine, 78-year-old female difficulty leaving. Timeout 1215.
1: Apartment 111. 80-year-old female fallen, unknown on injury, subject is still down. Apartment is lost. Repeating, Sonus 4, Rockingham Rescue. Golden Cross Ambulance responded, Bell's Falls. 73 Westminster Street, apartment 111. 80-year-old female fallen, unknown on injury, subject is still down. Apartment is locked. Stop radar, attack 1, 1215.
2: Take 12.
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0: Be advised that USAR has been released from the scene. We'll remain on scene for a little while longer. We're waiting for a fence to come that we can fence off the front of the building. Weathersfield Police is still on scene with us at this time.

Plainfield Police from Santa Graham, line to the top. Green left to Plainfield Police and PD units know that you're heading to the right now to your location.

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Power company commanding on scene. Road is reopened. Can't terminate it.

Blackhawk Rescue, Peterborough Ambulance, respond at 18 Crossroads, the Landry residence. In the garage, 80-year-old male fallen, unknown, not injured. Repeating tone before Hancock Rescue, Peterborough Ambulance, respond at 18 Crossroads, the Landry residence. 80-year-old male fallen, unknown injury, subject will be located in the garage. Suffered on TAC 1, air cross speed is 0 double.

Mark for Hancock, we're up here at 518 Frost Road, the Landry residence, in the garage, 80-year-old male fallen unknown injury. Suffered on track 1, 1258.

0: Peterborough Ambulance, respondent Hancock. Fox Road, the Landry resident. Number 80-year-old male fallen. No injuries. Operate on track 1. 1250.
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dispatch, 82. A2 has arrived at Springfield Hospital at 1.1 miles. A2, you're off the hospital, 1310.

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Over for the Victoria Prairie Ambulance, Treasure County Ambulance is here for a medic. Respond to McWilliam, 85 Rockwood Pond Road. Delta level call, 9-month-old male, abnormal breathing, was choking. Reinforced, McWilliam Prairie Ambulance, Treasure County Ambulance for a medic. Respond to McWilliam, number 85 Rockwood Pond Road. Delta level call, 9-month-old male, abnormal breathing after choking. Upper Dawn, 792-1405, KCF on 5.

County, Squad 1. 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

Mullen at 20. Staying for Peter Ambulance, respond at Grant Sound at number 400. From April. 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

0: Tunga 4, Francistown Rescue, Peterborough Ambulance, response number 400, Woodworth Hill Road. South of level call, 43-year-old male, not conscious, is breathing, fallen 20 feet from a roof. Upper North Tax 1, 1436, KCF 15.
1: 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Excuse me.
0: 482, you're responding. And just so you have it, 911 gave it to us as number 310 Woodward Hill Road. However, they're mapping in the 400 area. Do you have that message? Affirmative, however, they're mapping in the area of 400, 400 Woodward Hill Road. KCF 1437.

0: 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UMass has accepted. They have a 16.16 minute ETA to MCH, unless you'd rather land them somewhere else.
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0: Receive 1441. 7 rescue one. And 911 gave us 310 Woodward Hill Road. However, there is not a 310. He's mapping in the area 400 Woodward Hill Road.
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1: Same traffic, 310.
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2: Set up landing zone 1447.

of Fort Francis Town, for an engine response to the intersection of New Hampshire Turnpike South and Avery Road. Set up a landing zone for you, Matt. Repeating for Francis Town for an engine response to the intersection of New Hampshire Turnpike South and Avery Road. Set up a landing zone for you, Matt. 1448, 3715.

Thomas LaFrance Sound, respond with an engine to the intersection of New Hampshire Turnpike South and Avery Road. Set up a landing zone for UMass. Okay, for Francis Sound for your engine. Respond to the intersection of New Hampshire Turnpike South and Avery Road. Set up a landing zone for UMass. 1448, 8715.

fire to respond to 254 North Street with assist with the ambulance. Repeat, climb off fire to 254 North Street with assist with the ambulance. 10 tones 14, 30.

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0: CF 015 Francis Scout Command. Francis Scout Command, UMass is inquiring if the intersection for the LV is going to be at least 100 by 100 clear area of trees.
1: Over dispatch. 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

0: 5793. 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
1: We're serving nobody on scene. It's going to be starting CPR.
0: Okay, firm. They can see the patient through the window. They believe that he is deceased. The neighbor is attempting to make entry to the house.
2: Notice for Windsor Ambulance responding to number 17, and that's 17 Union Street. Lady apartment number 3, female, 65 years of age, having a mental health crisis. She's out of her medication. Once again, the tone is for Windsor Ambulance responding to 17 Union Street, 17 Union Street, apartment 3. It's going to be for a female in her 60s. Having a mental health crisis, out of her medications, not being harmful to herself. Time is 1500.

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1: Responding.
0: You're responding. That came out as 17 Union Street, 17 Union Street. Just making sure you copy that.
2: Rezone 4, Brentstown, for additional personnel disconnected. Mass. In the field across from 131 Avery Road. Repeating for Francistown, additional personnel for an engine. Smoke setup 8 landing over UMass. In the field across from 131 Avery Road. 1601 KFR 5. Tone 4, Francistown. Additional personnel for an engine response. Set up a landing zone for UMass. Field across from 131 Avery Road. 1502, KFR 5.

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We'll cancel the landing zone and EMS 1509. 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

Cross Division 2, respond to 593 Rockingham Road, the roadway in room 120, male psych emergency. That's for the Rockingham Rescue. Golden Cross Division 2, respond to 593 Rockingham Road, the roadway in room 120, for a male with a psych issue. Spencer Drive, 1520, DC 45.

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0: Harvard, Windsor A1. 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

request for Golden Cross 32 on Bell Falls, the intersection of Atkinson Street and School Street. 60-year-old male, unresponsive, is breathing. Proceeding for Golden Cross Division 2, respond Bell Falls, the intersection of Atkinson Street and School Street. 60-year-old male, unresponsive, is breathing. 1530, KCFR 5.

Photographer Rockingham Rescue, Walpole Ambulance, respond to the intersection of Atkinson Street and School Street. 60-year-old male, unresponsive, is breathing. Repeating for Rockingham Rescue, Walpole Ambulance, respond to the intersection of Atkinson Street and School Street. 60-year-old male, unresponsive, is breathing. 1531 KZFR5.

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0: 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You're clear, I'm back in 1551.
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Southerners for Weathershield Fire going across the ambulance. We're signed to the Scutney House, 5157 US Route 5. Before, a female in her 80s had labs done earlier at Springfield ED, blood work. They just got a call and she's needing transport to the ED. Repeating for Weathershield Fire Golden Cross Ambulance, we're signed 5157 US Route 5 via Scutney House. They said you're going to meet underneath the canopy by that door. For a female in her 80s, she is conscious of her breathing normally. Had labs done earlier today at Springfield. They just called. She needs to be transported to the ED. Time of town, 1553.

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5, Golden Cross, A4. Golden Cross, A4. 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
0: 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Problem unfounded.
1: Golden Cross, 8-4, try that message again. You're clear, no one found, 6231.

notice for Windsor Ambulance responding back to Union Street. It's going to be 5 Union Street, apartment number 2, for a 58-year-old female diabetic emergency. Blood sugar is at a 75. She is conscious alert, not feeling well. Repeating 4, Windsor Ambulance responding 5 Union Street, apartment 2, for a 58-year-old female diabetic with a low blood sugar at 75, not feeling well. Time of tone, 1633.

0: 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Ambulance 4, and we're with Coral 1 to Union Street. A1 will be meeting me on scene.
1: Appreciate A4, you're in route for Coral 1, ambulance 1 to meet on scene 1635.
0: Dispatch from A4, I apologize, it's actually going to be A5 meeting me.
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Just bring up the stretcher and see if they will buzz me, and I left the key for you guys. 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

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Possible head injury. 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
1: Windsor A4.
0: A4 is clear returning.
1: A4 is clear returning at 51.

Hartford, wind 84. A4 is in quarters. A4 in quarters, 1652.

on a dull fall, 15 Underhill Ave, apartment 2. Two girls now, swelling of the foot, history of infection. Repeating, tone is for Golden Cross, to respond to dull fall. 15 Underhill Ave, apartment 2. 62-year-old male, swelling of a foot, history of infection. Stop right on attack 1.

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1: 4th Street on the Bear Ridge for a detail, 1703.

of a fire, please respond to 145 Main Street. It's going to be in front of BJ's. Again, 145 Main Street for a two-car motor vehicle accident. One car is blocking the roadway. No hazards or injuries. This is just to assist with traffic. Again, Ludlow Fire, please respond to the area of 145 Main Street in front of BJ's. For a two-car motor vehicle accident, no fire, no fluids, no injuries. This is to assist with traffic only. Time of your tone, 1707.

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Response number is 378 East Monominac Road. Cell phone local, 88-year-old female, shortness of breath. Repeating for Marine Rescue, Jeffrey Ambulance. Response number 378 East Monominac Road. Cell phone local, 88-year-old female, shortness of breath. Upper end from 5217 07. Safety 45.

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Right, unsubscribed, 27208, 2-5.

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Rescue 1. 26 Rescue 1 on scene 1715.

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I'm sounding from a second floor bedroom. Again, Ludlow Fire, you are asked to respond to 28 Fowler Road in Ludlow. 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

State Dispatch, Iowa First Response. Please respond number 1122, Star Drive. 62-year-old male who fell outside the residence. Hit his head. He is breathing, but unresponsive.

0: Well, they'll dispatch some command.
1: Command.
0: Everything's under control in the sense of no injuries, some property damage, waiting for a wrecker. One vehicle is in the middle of Main Street, so blocking the northbound lane. So we're going to continue to do traffic control until the wrecker gets here.
1: Everything's under control, minimal property damage. You will be doing traffic control until the wrecker gets there, 1727.

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0: Benny's flatbed is on scene. We'll be getting one vehicle loaded and out of here.
1: Command, you're advising that Benny's flatbed is on scene. You guys will load one vehicle, 1730.
0: Go ahead, engine 3. 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

0: blood will just track to their plates in there.
1: Go ahead, Wyndham, please, command.
0: Under control, you have no alarm sounding here, no apparent cause.
1: Command, you're advising under control, no apparent alarm sounding, and no apparent cause, 1738.

0: Is that Main Street Command? Hi, Main Street Command. The vehicle blocking the road has been removed. Turning the scene over to Ludlow PD. Will be clearing. Command terminated. Commander advising the vehicle blocking the road has been removed. You'll be turning the scene back over to the PD. And returning, command is terminated, 1739.
1: Main Street, command.

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0: the respondent on service calls to the boat ramp at Brattleboro Road and Prospect Street. 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
2: Go ahead, command.
1: Alarm's been reset, command is terminated, agent 3 is returning.
2: Advising alarm has been.

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0: Battleboro Road, assist with a boat that is about to spot the shoreline. That's a retone for Hinsdale. 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

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Respond to 594 Old Drewsville Road. Alpha level call, 74-year-old female with stomach issues. That's for the Walpole Ambulance. Respond to 594 Old Drewsville Road. An alpha level call, 74-year-old female with stomach issues. East Cross Street, Walpole Valley Road. 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

talk to the Peterborough ambulance. Paramedics requested an intercept with 16A1 that's transporting to FCH via Route 202. As for Peterborough ambulance, paramedics requested an intercept with 16A1 transporting to MCH via Route 202. Radon 752, 1754 TGF 15.

0: to the Peterborough Ambulance. Paramedic requested intercept with 1681 and is transporting a Monadnock via Route 202. 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
1: 4A1. 24A1, where are you with your lead in 16A1? 415.
0: Intercepting on Route 202, he's going to talk to each other on 752. C3 is responding 1755.
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0: 35A1 is responding 1756.

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0: ambulance that you have at rescue and just called in here. They're getting a crew together for the boat now. They should be on the road with the boat in approximately 5 minutes or so. When you have the message, 1759.
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call Charlie Level, 985, 81 year old female, CA short of breath. Conish Rescue, medical call Charlie Level, 985, New Hampshire Route 12, A in Cornish. 81-year-old female, CA short of breath. Timeout 1809.

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1: I'm

respond to 20 Woodland Heights. Apartment 112, Bravo level call, 89-year-old female with thumb on the floor, unable to move. That's for the Peterborough ambulance, respond to 20 Woodland Heights. Apartment 112, a Bravo level call, 89-year-old female with thumb on the floor, unable to move. Nearest cross, 6 McDowell Road. 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

Phone for the Peterborough Ambulance. Respond to 20 Woodland Heights. Apartment 112, a Bravo level call. 89-year-old female was found on the floor, unable to move. Prosecutes McDowell, road operator local. 1829 QCF 015.

24-1. You're responding 1829. 16A1. 16A1's returning 1830.

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Your cross streets are Weber Hill Road and Aldrich Road. 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

0: 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Air cross street is Weber Hill Road, 1904, CCF 015.
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K1, you're back in service. 1922, KCF-15, was there another unit calling? 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

still for Golden Cross, Claremont Fire. 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That's for Golden Cross, Claremont Fire. 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
0: 1-1 responding, 1931.

0: 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C6 left, Spring Street, command.
1: Engine 3, you're on scene. C6 has command on Spring, 1932.

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Respond to 1127 Main Street. By the barn, Bravo level. 53-year-old male with a head injury. As for the Dublin Rescue. Respond to 1127 Main Street. By the barn, Bravo level call. 53-year-old male with a head injury. Rate on track 1, 1933, 2, 4, 5.

Royal Ambulance, responding to Dublin. 1127 Main Street, seen by the barn. Drop a level call. 53-year-old male with a head injury. That's for the Peter Royal Ambulance, responding to Dublin. 1127 Main Street. By the barn. Bravo level, 53-year-old male with a head injury. Rescue Dublin Road, 1934, 60th Boulevard.

0: for Dublin Rescue, Peterborough Ambulance, respond to 1127 Main Street. You have a Bravo level call. 53-year-old male with a head injury. He'll be located by the barn. Cross street is Dublin Road, operating on TAC 1, 1935, KCF 015.
1: Ambulance 1 off at Dartmouth, 1936.
0: 24-H. A2, you're responding. 1935. HC1 is responding. 38 Squad 1. 1538 Squad 1. 1. Just check if you got the message and you can return. You have the message returning. 1937.
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0: fire alarm. No secret, man. We're under control.
1: North Street is under control, 1929. Correction, 1939.

0: file, Air Force Russia, come in.
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0: Patient's been assisted back to her bed. Letter 2 is returning.
1: Patient's back in, and you're returning 19. 46.

0: Pile R from Sprint Command. One page being transported. Fans terminating. Engine 3 is returning.
1: One's being transported, and Spring Command is now terminated, 1944.
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0: Tower, go to.
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0: If we have an asteroid, can you stop doing the coverage?
1: I will tone again. Thank you for your business.
2: Attention, Hanover monitors who are needed for coverage, contact this match.

Sail Fire Golden Cross New Zealand, please respond to 299 Eastern Drive for a 59-year-old female, conscious shortness of breath, with an enlarged spleen, pin on her lower back on both sides. Again, while the ship fire going across New Zealand, please respond to 299 Hastings Drive for a 59-year-old female, shortness of breath, enlarged spleen, pin on her lower back on both sides. Time of your tone, 1951.

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We're on scene. 1958.

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0: 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C4 establishing Hastings Road Command. C4 will have command.
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